0: 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Thank you.
1: I'm not a bad person.
0: I know.
1: I don't drink and I don't kill.

like a stranger. I'm rolling home. 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